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2: 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And I will dwell in the midst of thee, and thou shalt know that the Lord of hosts hath sent me unto thee. And the Lord shall turn you to his bush in the Holy Land.